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4: 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Keep an eye on this rising country act from Kettle and Stony Point First Nation, the Brothers Wild. 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

I saw the old man's face. 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He was a millionaire. He left his fortune to some guy he barely knew. His kids were mad as hell.

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0: With an update from Sarnia, newstoday.ca, I'm Natalia Vega. Clear this morning. Right now it's 23 Celsius or 73 Fahrenheit. It feels like 32 with the humidity. Mother Nature may have turned up the heat a bit. Environment Canada has upgraded its heat warning from yellow to orange because of potentially dangerous Humidex readings. The hottest days are expected to be today through Thursday. A section of Kerwood Road west of Strathroy reopened to traffic shortly after midnight following a crash yesterday morning involving a train and a transport truck. The area between Napperton and Catesville Drive in Kerwood was closed for the investigation. A train conductor and engineer were taken to hospital with minor injuries. The Point Edward OPP Detachment Board is calling on the province to pause plans to increase the speed limit along a section of the 402 until a comprehensive safety review is completed. The Ford government announced plans to increase the speed limit to 110 kilometers per hour from Waterworks Road to 350 meters east of Colburn Road in Sarnia as of July 31st. Board Chair Greg Grimes says before this, they felt like they were making headway with some of the improvements.
1: Enhanced signage, better use of the overhead signs, no trucks in the left lane, and the speed limit reduction, and felt that it was becoming a safer corridor for both passenger vehicles and commercial. The announcement that they were increasing the speed limit in that section of the highway felt like a step backwards to the detachment board.
0: Sarnia Mayor Mike Bradley has also voiced safety concerns about the increase. Councillor Bill Dennis has been ordered to pay $33,000 in damages to the executive director of the Sarnia Lambton Children's Aid Society. Dawn Flagel sued Dennis for $100,000 in 2024 for what she called defamatory comments that impacted their service. Josh Boyce reports.
2: In an email to Sarnia News Today, Dennis, who's running for Sarnia mayor this fall, says he's strongly considering appealing the decision. Flagel made a formal complaint on May 21, 2024, to Integrity Commissioner Benjamin Drury and the Human Rights Commission after Dennis criticized a recruitment ad. The job posting called on those who identified as minority groups and bilingual French-speaking to apply. Dennis said that type of discrimination disgusts him, and he pledged to restore common sense and kick woke out of City Hall. He went on to call Flagel a grifter. An email from Flagel's lawyer, Jacob Damstra, says they're pleased the courts vindicated Flagel's reputation. I'm Josh Boys.
0: Tomorrow is Canada Day, and with that comes a lot of closures. Lambton Mall, banks, municipal offices, post offices, and banks will be closed tomorrow. Sarnia Transit buses will be running on a special schedule from 10 in the morning until 11:30 at night. Garbage collection in Sarnia will be normal. Full details can be found on our website. An orange heat warning is in effect. We'll see a mix of sun and cloud today. There is a chance of early morning showers and risk of a thunderstorm, a high of 35, feeling like 45. Tonight, clear, a low of 24. And tomorrow, a mix of sun and cloud, a chance of afternoon showers and risk of a thunderstorm, a high of 37, feeling like 45. Right now, it's 23 Celsius, but it feels like 32. In sports, Canada will face Morocco in the World Cup round of 16 this weekend. This comes as Morocco beat the Netherlands in a penalty shootout yesterday. In a major upset, Paraguay beat the four-time world champions Germany in penalties. Paraguay will go on to face either Sweden or France. Also, Brazil beat Japan 2-1. Former Blue Jay Bo Bichette returned to the Rogers Center yesterday with the visiting New York Mets. He received a warm welcome from the fans. The Jays went on to beat the Mets 2-1, snapping a six-game losing skid. Meanwhile, it could be a while before Addison Barger returns to the field. Manager John Schneider says Barger has a stress reaction in his back and will be shut down for a couple of weeks. Barger was rehabbing a separate injury. In other MLB action, Casey Mize matched a career high with 10 strikeouts in 7 innings as the Detroit Tigers beat the Yankees 7-3 yesterday. The White Sox beat the Orioles 8-2, the Pirates beat the Phillies 11-7, and the Dodgers took a 9-4 victory over the Athletics. I'm Natalia Vega.
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3: Well, there's a very good chance you know of it, but you don't know the history of it. There's an arrow next to the small gas pump on your gauge cluster of your vehicle. Took me a few years to even notice it. But that arrow tells you which side the fuel door is on, and it was invented not all that long ago on a rainy day mistake. In the 1980s, a former Ford engineer by the name of Jim Moylan pulled up a company car to a gas pump on the wrong side and wondered why cars didn't simply tell us where the fuel door was. If you're driving somebody else's car, if you're driving a company car, why wasn't that a thing? He proposed adding a small arrow next to the fuel gauge to indicate which side it was on, and Ford adopted the idea for its 1989 models. Before it spread across the industry very quickly worldwide, Moylan, he died at the age of 80 last year. He never got a patent for the idea. He didn't seek recognition. He didn't even receive compensation for it. However, he did pass away knowing that his helpful little arrow is now known as the Moylan Arrow. A little history lesson for you this morning. And when somebody asks you to take a picture with them, first thing you might do, for a lot of us, we suck in our stomach. We don't want that gut to be shown. But experts say that's not a great idea. It can create a chain reaction throughout the body. It's also called ab gripping or hourglass syndrome. It's especially bad for women, but it can cause a whole host of negative issues. It can cause back, jaw, hip, rib tension, pelvic floor issues, and pain in your ribs and chest. Physical therapists say the solution isn't doing more crunches. Instead, they recommend learning to relax your ab muscles, improving your posture a bit, and just reminding yourself to stop holding in your stomach altogether. And if you want to look good for that picture, fine. But in the end, sucking in your gut is not worth it. But if you've been doing it for years, probably a hard habit to break. Parades and festivities soon, Canada Day, Ryan Hamilton talking about small town parades.
4: It's the biggest event in my town every year. There are 500 people in the parade and 500 people who are watching the parade. We have exactly enough people to have a parade. If someone stays home, they're kind of ruining the parade. Here's what I love about the parade is after it's over, nobody leaves. Nobody has anywhere to go. There's only one suitable street in my town for a parade. And when the parade gets out of town, it doesn't know what to do either. And there's this moment of confusion. And then it just flips around and it comes back. And everybody just watches the other side of the parade again.
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5: An orange heat warning is in effect. We'll see a mix of sun and cloud today. There is a chance of early morning showers and risk of a thunderstorm. Windy this morning with a high of 35, feeling like 45. Tonight, clear, a low of 24. And on Canada Day, a mix of sun and cloud with a chance of afternoon showers and risk of a thunderstorm, a high of 37, feeling like 45.
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0: Good morning. I'm Natalia Vega. We're now under an orange heat warning. Environment Canada is calling for daytime highs of up to 37 degrees for some areas, with Humidex values in the mid-40s. Hot and humid air can also bring deteriorating air quality. More safety concerns are being raised about the speed limit increase approaching the Blue Water Bridge. The Ford government is planning to increase the limit to 110 kilometers per hour from Waterworks Road to 350 meters east of Colburn Road starting July 31st. Point Edward OPP Detachment Board Chair Greg Grimes says, in his opinion, the current gradual speed reduction approaching the international crossing works.
1: To go from 110 to 70 is a big jump in a short period of time. And I think the graduated reduction in speed helps motorists.
0: The board is calling on the province to pause plans until a safety review is completed. Councillor Bill Dennis has been ordered to pay $33,000 in damages to the executive director of the Sarnia Lambton Children's Aid Society. Dawn Flagle sued Dennis in 2024 for what she called defamatory comments that impacted service delivery, employees, and the children and families they support. In an email, Dennis said he's strongly considering appealing the decision. The full story can be found on our website. The health unit says a temporary interruption to water fluoridation has ended. Fluoride levels in the municipal water supply returned to optimal levels following some maintenance work. A heat warning is in effect. We'll see a mix of sun and cloud today with a chance of early morning showers and risk of a thunderstorm. A high of 35, feeling like 45.
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0: Sarnia Lambton's Big Country Weather.
6: An orange heat warning is in effect. We'll see a mix of sun and cloud today. There is a chance of early morning showers and risk of a thunderstorm. Windy this morning with a high of 35, feeling like 45. Tonight, clear, a low of 24. And on Canada Day, a mix of sun and cloud with a chance of afternoon showers and risk of a thunderstorm, a high of 37, feeling like 45.
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1: As we continue to rub our sleep out of our eyes this morning, did you know there's a sleeping disorder called exploding head syndrome that makes a person hear sudden gunshot or explosion-like sounds in their sleep? Generally not painful or dangerous, but it can absolutely be startling or frightening and make you not sleep very well. Exploding head syndrome is the thing. There is a term used to describe the lint that will collect at the bottom of your pockets of your pants or your hoodies. And that term is NURR, with the silent G. G-N-U-R-R, NURR. That lint, the bottom of your pockets. And I know that you're reaching down there to see how much is in your pockets right now. If you sneeze uncontrollably after being suddenly exposed to bright light or intense sunlight through the summertime, that we'll see a lot, you might have inherited a genetic trait called the achoo syndrome. I'm not making that up. That's not a joke. It's actually a thing. The achoo syndrome. And I was pleased to find this out. When we say that we have an abundance of something, we sometimes will say we have a buttload of whatever. It's an actual unit of measurement. It is. The buttload is equivalent to 126 gallons of wine. That is one heck of a party.
0: Today's 4, 3, 2, 1. Here are the facts. Four random facts.
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0: Sarnia Lambton's Big Country Weather.
6: An orange heat warning is in effect. We'll see a mix of sun and cloud today. There is a chance of early morning showers and risk of a thunderstorm. Windy this morning with a high of 35, feeling like 45. Tonight, clear, a low of 24. And on Canada Day, a mix of sun and cloud with a chance of afternoon showers and risk of a thunderstorm, a high of 37, feeling like 45.
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0: with an update from Sarnia. Newstoday.ca. I'm Natalia Vega. Mainly sunny today. Right now it's 23 Celsius or 73 Fahrenheit. It feels like 33. Environment Canada says today through Thursday will be the hottest days. A heat warning has been upgraded from yellow to orange as daytime highs could reach 37 degrees with humidex values in the mid-40s. More safety concerns are being raised about the 402 speed limit increase. The Ford government wants to increase the limit to 110 kilometers per hour from Waterworks Road to 350 meters east of Colburn Road starting July 31st. The Point Edward OPP Detachment Board is calling on the province to pause those plans until a safety review is done. Chair Greg Grimes says it's a busy section of highway with a lot of commercial traffic, and drivers are often distracted the closer they get to the Blue Water Bridge.
1: Reducing the speed, letting people focus while they drive through our city and our village is important, because the faster you go, the longer it takes to stop, the longer it takes to react, and the seriousness of a collision increases.
0: Grimes says there has been several incidents reported along that stretch of highway over the past 10 years. Just a few years ago, a collision near Modlin Road claimed the lives of two people. Kerwood Road between Napperton and Catesville Drive west of Strathroy is open to traffic this morning. OPP cleared the area just after midnight following a crash yesterday morning involving a train and a transport truck. Only minor injuries were reported. Councillor Bill Dennis says he's strongly considering appealing a court decision. He was ordered to pay $33,000 in damages to the executive director of the Sarnia-Lambton Children's Aid Society. As Josh Boyce tells us, Dawn Flagel sued Dennis for what she called defamatory comments that impacted their service.
2: Flagel made a formal complaint on May 21, 2024 to Integrity Commissioner Benjamin Drury and the Human Rights Commission after Dennis criticized a recruitment ad. The job posting called on those who identified as minority groups and bilingual French-speaking to apply. Dennis said that type of discrimination disgusts him. He went on to call Flagel a grifter. An email from Flagel's lawyer, Jacob Damstra, says they're pleased the court's vindicated Flagel's reputation.
0: Damstra says the court also dismissed Dennis's counterclaim against Flagel. Residents should be getting the right amount of fluoride in their drinking water now. Lambton Public Health says the temporary interruption to water fluoridation has ended and is back to optimal levels following some maintenance work. An orange heat warning is in effect. We'll see a mix of sun and cloud today. There's a chance of morning showers and risk of a thunderstorm. Windy with a high of 35, feeling like 45. Tonight, clear, a low of 24. And on Canada Day, we'll see a mix of sun and cloud with a chance of showers and risk of an afternoon thunderstorm, a high of 37, feeling like 45. Right now, it's 23 Celsius, but it feels like 33.
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0: In sports, Canada will face Morocco in the World Cup round of 16 this weekend. This comes as Morocco beat the Netherlands in a penalty shootout yesterday. In a major upset, Paraguay beat the four-time world champions Germany in penalties. Paraguay will go on to face either Sweden or France. Also, Brazil beat Japan 2-1. Former Blue Jay Bo Bichette returned to the Rogers Centre yesterday with the visiting New York Mets. He received a warm welcome from the fans. The Jays went on to beat the Mets 2-1, snapping a six-game losing skid. Meanwhile, it could be a while before Addison Barger returns to the field. Manager John Schneider says Barger has a stress reaction in his back and will be shut down for a couple of weeks. Barger was rehabbing a separate injury. In other MLB action, Casey Mize matched a career high with 10 strikeouts in 7 innings as the Detroit Tigers beat the Yankees 7-3 yesterday. The White Sox beat the Orioles 8-2, the Pirates beat the Phillies 11-7, and the Dodgers took a 9-4 victory over the Athletics. I'm Natalia Vega.
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0: Country Night event in Mount Bridges, Ontario, Lions Park. And your headliner is going to be Aaron Goodvin on the 3rd of July. And guess who is joining us on the show right now? One guess. It's Aaron Goodvin from Nashville, Tennessee. Aaron, how are you, sir?
1: I'm so good, man. How are you?
0: I'm doing okay. So you're driving around right now. You are in Nashville or in that area?
1: Yeah. Yes, I'm currently leaving Fairview, Tennessee, and heading over to Hermitage, Tennessee. My wife and I have purchased a new home, so we have a lot of big life things happening, and we're super excited to get into a little bit of a bigger space since we got our 2.5-year-old Eloise. So,
0: well, congratulations! That's a big step. And so, what kind of you were in a smaller home, I'm assuming, and now you've got lots of room for the little one to roam.
1: Yes. Well, we had about 1,100 square feet, but we had an acre of land out here in Fairview. So we have, you know, kind of out in the sticks a little bit. And this is going to be a good change for us. You know, we're a little closer to town. I'm 10 minutes from the airport, which is pretty much my second home. So just trying to make life a little bit easier on us. You know, we're going to be living in a neighborhood with sidewalks and a swimming pool. So, you know, it's going to help us with raising Eloise for sure. So
0: you are, life is good and the family is good.
1: Yes. Everything is really good. You know, it's really good, but you know, like every day is a battle, you know? And so, you know, we just try to get up and give ourselves the best opportunity to succeed. So.
0: He is Aaron Goodvin. He's coming to Southwestern Ontario in just a few days. The change from Spirit River to Alberta to Nashville. Some of the contrasts that you have seen in your years down there.
1: You know, there's a lot and there's a little. You know, in a way, you know, growing up in northern Alberta, which I wouldn't change for anything. I loved my family growing up. You know, they're still so important to me, and just that way of living and that way of life. And there's some things that are different, so different, but yet the same. So other than, you know, everybody likes to eat a lot here in the U.S., you know, so you got to watch how much you eat. You know, when I first moved down here and I was a drinking guy, like, that was definitely a lot different. You know, it was obviously a lot cheaper to drink down here than it is up there. And, you know, there's just been so many things over the years that I've experienced. It would be hard to pinpoint one thing that is, like, the big thing. But you know, in a lot of ways, like, I grew up in northern Alberta, and if I was playing hockey, I was popular, and so it was like, you know, you move down here and hockey is not the thing down here. You know, but in a way I found like a music community that has just embraced me, and I'm so lucky that I still go into writing rooms and people still like to be around me, you know. I'm just grateful for that, and in a lot of ways I've found home here in Tennessee just because of what I do. And I'm definitely here to write songs, and this is the best place to do it.
0: He is Aaron Goodvin, part of the Rock and Wheel event at Mount Bridges coming up on the 3rd of July. Aaron will be your headliner. And still, hockey is growing in popularity from what I can see down there, thanks to the Predators. And a lot of Canadian musicians reside in Nashville. So that had to make that transition at least a little bit better.
1: I think it did. I remember back in the day, like, people used to call me and go, hey, we're going to the Preds game. If we buy you a ticket, can you come help explain what offside is? You know? And so I ended up becoming like a Predator fan just because I went to so many games and then just got enchanted by the way they do hockey. Like, I remember going to Oilers games growing up, and just everybody's just got their eyes fixed on the ice. They're not looking next to them. They're not talking to anybody. They are just so focused on the game. And then you come to Nashville, and they have, like, cheerleaders, and there's a band on in between the intermission. And it's, like, really, you know, in the beginning, it was owned by Gaylord. You

0: know, which is, you know, Gaylord Opryland, and they were so focused on presenting a show and just trying to keep it interesting for everybody, it was hard not to fall in love with. So, you know, it's been an asset for me. I mean, I've made a lot of relationships just by playing some, you know, some old man hockey, I like to call it. You know, here in town, I'll get called to sub in every once in a while, and I get to go out and strap the blades on, which is fun. But it's pretty busy. I don't get a chance to do it as often as I'd like to.
1: What's your position on the ice?
0: Usually, I was a left winger, you know, growing up in Alberta, but I would usually end up at center at some point, you know. They would need somebody who's got a little bit of speed. I had to be fast when I played because I'm just a little guy. So, you know, my speed was definitely the thing that kept me being a hockey player. So.
1: He is Aaron Goodvin from the Nashville area, killing it down there, originally from Alberta, and he's going to be in southwestern Ontario. It's going to be Aaron Goodvin and Olivia Mae Graham on the stage as well. Tri-County, Copper Sky. Friday is Country Night. It's July the 3rd, Mount Bridges, Ontario at Lions Park. Rockin' Wheel 2026, and Aaron Goodvin will be there. Great catching up, Aaron. We'll see you in southwestern Ontario in just a few nights.
0: I can't wait. I'm so excited. I'm so excited to see everybody. I've seen all the hype on social media. There's a lot of people excited about the show, and we might be more excited. We played last week. That was kind of our first show of the summer, and we're itching to get back out there. So you can expect a great high energy fun show from us. So
1: we do expect it, and we know it's going to be a part of it. Thank you, pal.
0: Thank you so much, Mike. We'll chat soon.
1: Aaron Goodvin.
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1: Good morning, I'm Natalia Vega. Environment Canada has upgraded its heat warning from yellow to orange because of potentially dangerous humidex readings. Today through Thursday could see daytime highs reach up to 37 degrees, with lows ranging from 21 to 25. Humidex readings could reach the mid-40s. The Point Edward OPP Detachment Board is calling on the province to pause plans to increase the speed limit along a section of the 402 until a safety review can be done. The Ford government announced plans last week to increase the speed limit to 110 kilometers per hour from Waterworks Road to 350 meters east of Colburn Road as of July 31st. Councillor Bill Dennis has been ordered to pay $33,000 in damages to the executive director of the Sarnia-Lambton Children's Aid Society. He says he's strongly considering appealing the decision. Don Flagel sued Dennis for $100,000 in August of 2024 for what she called defamatory comments that impacted their service delivery, employees, and those they support. The full story can be found on her website. And fluoride levels have been restored in our drinking water. Lambton Public Health says the temporary interruption to water fluoridation has ended now that maintenance work has been completed. An orange heat warning is in effect. We'll see a mix of sun and cloud today. There is a chance of morning showers and risk of a thunderstorm, a high of 35, feeling like 45.
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1: 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Kicking off your Tuesday in the Big Breakfast. Good morning. It is Mike, and just in time for summer, your chance at the tasting tour book for your very own. You can have that, the 2026 tasting tour book. 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
0: Sarnia Lampton's Big Country Weather.
6: An orange heat warning is in effect. We'll see a mix of sun and cloud today. There is a chance of early morning showers and risk of a thunderstorm. Windy this morning with a high of 35, feeling like 45. Tonight, clear, a low of 24. And on Canada Day, a mix of sun and cloud with a chance of afternoon showers and risk of a thunderstorm, a high of 37, feeling like 45.
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2: Well, the Country Music Hall of Fame and Museum will debut Kenny Chesney, Living in Fast Forward. That's coming up in less than a month, July 23rd, and will run for close to a year through June of next year. The exhibit, presented by Blue Chair Bay Rum and included with museum admission, it chronicles Kenny's journey from his university bluegrass band days to becoming one of this century's top touring acts. Featured items will include his high school football varsity jacket, the Fender Concord acoustic guitar he played at East Tennessee State University in his early Nashville days, and the cassette tape demo of When She Calls Me Baby. CEO of the museum, Kyle Young, praised Chesney's creative vision and intense drive, noting he has broken almost as many records as he has made. Chesney currently in Vegas at the Sphere through July. So if you're down in Nashville, watch for that exhibit at the Country Music Hall of Fame with Kenny Chesney. And speaking of Hall of Fames and Walk of Fames, Thomas Rhett will be inducted into the Music City Walk of Fame on July 8th. He will be the 113th star. It's open to the public, again, if you find yourself down in Tennessee this summer. An executive said, few artists embody the heart and soul of Music City quite like Thomas Rhett. From growing up in Nashville to becoming one of country music's biggest stars, he has remained a passionate ambassador for the city and its songwriting tradition. So hats off to Thomas Rhett. Music City Walk of Fame later on this summer. And Miranda Lambert finally announcing that her country disco album is out October 2nd. She released her third single, Till the Going's Gone, today. She said the album, quote, leans into all the things I grew up loving about country music. Glen Campbell, Kenny Rogers, Dolly Parton, very 70s and 80s. Giving you a little bit of a sample on how the latest single sounds, Till the Going's Gone, from Miranda Lambert. Yeah.

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5: An orange heat warning is in effect. We'll see a mix of sun and cloud today. There is a chance of early morning showers and risk of a thunderstorm. Windy this morning with a high of 35, feeling like 45. Tonight, clear, a low of 24. And on Canada Day, a mix of sun and cloud with a chance of afternoon showers and risk of a thunderstorm, a high of 37, feeling like 45.
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14: We're starting off with a belated birthday from yesterday, June 29th. Paulette Vautour celebrated Karen, Donald, Sam, Kira, Shanna, and Lightning, saying happy birthday. Celebrating today, June 30th, Charlene DeGerse is having a birthday. Bill Fair turned 71. Fair Systems and Grain Cleaners, and that is from your number one secretary. Emma White turns 12. Gregory A. Hogan School. Mom, Dad, Sophie, and the dogs, Duke and Duchess, woof and woof, plus Nana and Papa and all your family wishing you a happy birthday. Morgan Kernahan turns 24. Macwell for Morgan, happy birthday. Love, Mom, Dad, Madison, Kelly, Maverick, and Malcolm. And Trevor Vandergulick is 9 today. Mom, Dad, and your brothers Parker, Waylon, and Owen wishing you a wonderful day. And celebrating on Canada Day, July 1st, Ainsley McGill. Gill turns 2 years old, goes to London Bridges Daycare. Happy birthday to our sassy, energetic little Ainsley from Mom, Dad, Papa, and Babadies. And, oh, we also have, oops, I missed two down here. June 30th, I wrote them down in a different spot. June 30th, Arabella Rosario, 12, Gregory Hogan, and that is from your birthday twin, Emma. Happy birthday, Emma, too. And also, Vanessa Rennie White is celebrating 15, goes to Northern Grandma and Grandma. Have a great birthday today. And now, that is your birthday bunch. We'll do it again on Thursday, so let us know who's celebrating. Easy to do. Head to our website and click on the birthday bunch link.
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0: 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Open 7 days a week, 8 a.m. to 6 p.m.
1: 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Mainly sunny as an orange heat warning is in effect. Right now it's 24 Celsius or 75 Fahrenheit. It feels like 35. Mother Nature may have turned up the heat a bit. Environment Canada says it'll be the hottest today through Thursday, with daytime highs reaching up to 37 degrees and Humidex values in the mid-40s. The National Weather Agency says hot and humid air can also bring deteriorating air quality. Plans to increase the speed limit on the 402 near the Blue Water Bridge are not sitting well with some. The Point Edward OPP Detachment Board is calling on the province to pause plans until a safety review is done. The Ford government wants to increase the speed limit to 110 kilometers per hour from Waterworks Road to 350 meters east of Colburn Road as of July 31st. Board Chair Greg Grimes says before this, they felt like they were making a headway with some of the safety improvements.
2: Enhanced signage, better use of the overhead signs, no trucks in the left lane, and the speed limit reduction, and felt that it was becoming a safer corridor for both passenger vehicles and commercial. The announcement that they were increasing the speed limit in that section of the highway felt like a step backwards to the detachment board.
1: Sarnia Mayor Mike Bradley has also voiced safety concerns. Councillor Bill Dennis has been ordered to pay $33,000 in damages to the Sarnia-Lambton Children's Aid Society's executive director. Dawn Flagle sued Dennis for $100,000 in 2024 for what she called defamatory comments that impacted their service. Josh Boyce has more.
3: In an email to Sarnia News Today, Dennis, who's running for Sarnia mayor this fall, says he's strongly considering appealing the decision. Flagle made a formal complaint on May 21, 2024, to Integrity Commissioner Benjamin Drury and the Human Rights Commission after Dennis criticized a recruitment ad. The job posting called on those who identified as minority groups and bilingual French-speaking to apply. Dennis said that type of discrimination disgusts him, and he pledged to restore common sense and kick woke out of City Hall. He went on to call Flagle a grifter. An email from Flagle's lawyer, Jacob Damstra, says their pleas the courts vindicated Flagle's reputation. I'm Josh Boyce.
1: Tomorrow is Canada Day. There won't be any mail deliveries. Several stores, government offices, and banks will also be closed for the holiday. Sarnia Transit buses will be running on a special schedule, and garbage collection in Sarnia will be normal. Our news poll question of the day asks if this heat wave will affect your Canada Day plans. Let us know by visiting our website at sarnianewstoday.ca. An orange heat warning is in effect. We'll see a mix of sun and cloud with a chance of morning showers and risk of a thunderstorm, a high of 35, feeling like 45. Tonight, clear, a low of 24. And tomorrow, a mix of sun and cloud with a chance of showers and risk of an afternoon thunderstorm, a high of 37, feeling like 45. Right now, it's 24 Celsius, but it feels like 35.
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1: In sports, Canada will face Morocco in the World Cup round of 16 this weekend. This comes as Morocco beat the Netherlands in a penalty shootout yesterday. In a major upset, Paraguay beat the four-time world champions Germany in penalties. Paraguay will go on to face either Sweden or France. Also, Brazil beat Japan 2-1. Former Blue Jay Bo Bichette returned to the Rogers Centre yesterday with the visiting New York Mets. He received a warm welcome from the fans. The Jays went on to beat the Mets 2-1, snapping a six-game losing skid.
6: Meanwhile, it could be a while before Addison Barger returns to the field. Manager John Schneider says Barger has a stress reaction in his back and will be shut down for a couple of weeks. Barger was rehabbing a separate injury. In other MLB action, Casey Mize matched a career high with 10 strikeouts in 7 innings as the Detroit Tigers beat the Yankees 7-3 yesterday. The White Sox beat the Orioles 8-2, the Pirates beat the Phillies 11-7, and the Dodgers took a 9-4 victory over the Athletics. I'm Natalia Vega.
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2: As we continue to rub our sleep out of our eyes this morning,

0: Did you know there's a sleeping disorder called exploding head syndrome that makes a person hear sudden gunshot or explosion-like sounds in their sleep? Generally not painful or dangerous, but it can absolutely be startling or frightening and make you not sleep very well. Exploding head syndrome is the thing. There is a term used to describe the lint that will collect at the bottom of your pockets of your pants or your hoodies. And that term is NURR, with the silent G, G-N-U-R-R, NURR. That lint, the bottom of your pockets, and I know that you're reaching down there to see how much is in your pockets right now. If you sneeze uncontrollably after being suddenly exposed to bright light or intense sunlight through the summertime, that we'll see a lot, you might have inherited a genetic trait called the achoo syndrome. I'm not making that up. That's not a joke. It's actually a thing. The achoo syndrome. And I was pleased to find this out. When we say that we have an abundance of something, we sometimes will say we have a buttload of whatever. It's an actual unit of measurement. It is. The buttload is equivalent to 126 gallons of wine. That is one heck of a party.
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9: Sarnia Lambton's Big Country Weather.
10: An orange heat warning is in effect. We'll see a mix of sun and cloud today. There's a chance of morning showers and risk of a thunderstorm, a high of 35, feeling like 45. Tonight, clear, a low of 24. And on Canada Day, a mix of sun and cloud with a chance of afternoon showers and risk of a thunderstorm, a high of 37, feeling like 45.
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1: Good morning, I'm Natalia Vega. We're under an orange heat warning as Environment Canada calls for daytime highs of up to 37 degrees for the next few days, with Humidex values in the mid-40s. More safety concerns are being raised about the speed limit increase approaching the Blue Water Bridge. The Ford government is planning to increase the limit to 110 kilometers per hour from Waterworks Road to 350 meters east of Colburn Road starting July 31st. Point Edward OPP Detachment Board Chair Greg Grimes says, in his opinion, the current gradual speed reduction approaching the international crossing works.
2: To go from 110 to 70 is a big jump in a short period of time, and I think the graduated reduction in speed helps motorists.
1: The board is calling on the province to pause plans until a safety review is completed. Councillor Bill Dennis has been ordered to pay $33,000 in damages to the executive director of the Sarnia Lambton Children's Aid Society. Dawn Flagle sued Dennis in 2024 for what she called defamatory comments that impacted service delivery, employees, and the children and families they support. In an email, Dennis said he's strongly considering appealing the decision. The full story can be found on our website. The health unit says a temporary interruption to water fluoridation has ended. Fluoride levels in the municipal water supply returned to optimal levels following some maintenance work. A heat warning is in effect. We'll see a mix of sun and cloud today with a chance of early morning showers and risk of a thunderstorm, a high of 35, feeling like 45.
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2: Some good news for you Monday morning. Three residents in this province are taking pothole repairs into their own hands, and thousands of people are cheering them on. Three friends launched the Instagram page, Sanchez.Ontario, in May, posting videos of themselves filling potholes in London, Toronto, and Scarborough. And the page already attracting more than 26,000 viewers and well over 10 million views by now. Inspired by the loss of a friend in a motorcycle crash caused by poor road conditions, the guys say the mission is about making roads safer. And while municipalities are saying that pothole repairs should be left to city crews, that's the safest way to do it. This group hopes to expand its volunteer effort right across Ontario. Check them out if you want. Again, the Instagram page, Sanchez.Ontario. And the CEO of Snapchat, he is Evan Spiegel, and his wife Miranda have helped wipe out over $500 million in medical debt for more than 250,000 people in the state of California. They worked with a nonprofit to fund the purchase and forgiveness of medical bills.
3: Hey everybody, Evan and Miranda here, and today we are so excited because we're announcing a partnership with Undo Medical Debt to relieve over $500 million of unpaid medical debt for more than 250,000 Californians.
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9: Sarnia Lampton's Big Country weather.
7: An orange heat warning is in effect. We'll see a mix of sun and cloud today. There's a chance of morning showers and risk of a thunderstorm. A high of 35, feeling like 45. Tonight, clear, a low of 24. And on Canada Day, a mix of sun and cloud with a chance of afternoon showers and risk of a thunderstorm. A high of 37, feeling like 45.
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0: With an update from SarniaNewsToday.ca, I'm Natalia Vega. Partly cloudy right now, it's 26 Celsius or 79 Fahrenheit. It feels like 38. Environment Canada says today through Thursday will be the hottest days. A heat warning has been upgraded from yellow to orange as daytime highs could reach 37 degrees with humidex values in the mid-40s. More safety concerns are being raised about the 402 speed limit increase. The Ford government wants to increase the limit to 110 kilometers per hour from Waterworks Road to 350 meters east of Colburn Road starting July 31st. The Point Edward OPP Detachment Board is calling on the province to pause those plans until a safety review is done. Chair Greg Grimes says it's a busy section of highway with a lot of commercial traffic, and drivers are often distracted the closer they get to the Blue Water Bridge.
1: Reducing the speed, letting people focus while they drive through our city and our village is important, because the faster you go, the longer it takes to stop, the longer it takes to react, and the seriousness of a collision increases.
0: Grimes says there has been several incidents reported along that stretch of highway over the past 10 years. Just a few years ago, a collision near Modlin Road claimed the lives of two people. Kerwood Road between Napperton and Catesville Drive west of Strathroy is open to traffic this morning. OPP cleared the area just after midnight following a crash yesterday morning involving a train and a transport truck. Only minor injuries were reported. Councillor Bill Dennis says he's strongly considering appealing a court decision. He was ordered to pay $33,000 in damages to the executive director of the Sarnia Lambton Children's Aid Society. As Josh Boyce tells us, Dawn Flagel sued Dennis for what she called defamatory comments that impacted their service.
2: Flagel made a formal complaint on May 21, 2024 to Integrity Commissioner Benjamin Drury and the Human Rights Commission after Dennis criticized a recruitment ad. The job posting called on those who identified as minority groups and bilingual French-speaking to apply. Dennis said that type of discrimination disgusts him. He went on to call Flagel a grifter. An email from Flagel's lawyer, Jacob Damstra, says their pleas the courts vindicated Flagel's reputation.
0: Damstra says the court also dismissed Dennis's counterclaim against Flagel. Residents should be getting the right amount of fluoride in their drinking water now. Lambton Public Health says the temporary interruption to water fluoridation has ended and is back to optimal levels following some maintenance work. An orange heat warning is in effect. We'll see a mix of sun and cloud today. There's a chance of morning showers and risk of a thunderstorm. Windy with a high of 35, feeling like 45. Tonight, clear, a low of 24. And on Canada Day, we'll see a mix of sun and cloud with a chance of showers and risk of an afternoon thunderstorm, a high of 37, feeling like 45. Right now, it's 26 Celsius, but it feels like 38. In sports, fans gave a standing ovation as former Blue Jay Bo Bichette returned to Rogers Centre yesterday. Toronto went on to beat the New York Mets 2-1, snapping a six-game losing streak. The Jays will be without Addison Barger a bit longer. Manager John Schneider says Barger will be shut down for a couple of weeks as he recovers from a stress reaction in his back. He was previously rehabbing a separate injury. The Detroit Tigers beat the Yankees 7-3 yesterday. Casey Mize matched a career high with 10 strikeouts in 7 innings. In a shocking upset, Paraguay beat Germany in penalties at the World Cup to move on to the round of 16. Morocco also beat the Netherlands in a penalty shootout, which means Canada will face Morocco on July 4th. Meanwhile, millions of people watched Sunday's game when Canada beat South Africa. Bell Media says 11.8 million unique Canadian viewers tuned in at some point across its channels, making it the most watched knockout round match outside of tournament finals in Canadian history. I'm Natalia Vega.

0: An orange heat warning is in effect. We'll see a mix of sun and cloud today. There's a chance of morning showers and risk of a thunderstorm. A high of 35, feeling like 45. Tonight, clear, a low of 24. And on Canada Day, a mix of sun and cloud with a chance of afternoon showers and risk of a thunderstorm. A high of 37, feeling like 45.
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1: 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Good morning. Very hot and humid day once again. You'll know it as you're heading out the door when the air just really smacks you in the face. Another very hot and humid day today. We'll check in very shortly again. SarniaNewsToday.ca. Thanks for all the votes in the big question yesterday at BigCountry1039.com. We asked you yesterday morning. It was Hug Holiday Day. 29th of June, we celebrate that. It was created by a nonprofit organization, the Hugs for Health Foundation, to give hugs to those who need them, elderly, the sick. And we asked, are you a hugger? 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Is it Facebook? Is it Instagram? 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I'll always call it Twitter. Or is it TikTok? Of those four, pick one of them. What's your favorite? And let us know. We'll have the results Thursday morning. You get an extra day to vote thanks to Canada Day tomorrow. It's a big question of the day at BigCountry1039.com.
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3: 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Keep an eye on this rising country act from Kettle and Stony Point First Nation, the Brothers Wild. 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
1: Good morning, I'm Natalia Vega. An orange heat warning is in effect. Environment Canada says today through Thursday will be the hottest days, with daytime highs reaching 37 degrees and humidex values in the mid-40s. The Point Edward OPP Detachment Board is calling on the province to pause plans to increase the speed limit along a section of the 402 until a safety review can be done. The Ford government announced plans last week to increase the speed limit to 110 kilometers per hour from Waterworks Road to 350 meters east of Colburn Road as of July 31st. Board Chair Greg Grimes says there have been several incidents reported along that stretch of highway over the past 10 years. Just a few years ago, a collision near Modlin Road claimed the lives of two people.
2: One collision is one too many, especially when people are being killed in these accidents. It's tragic and is avoidable.
1: Sarnia's mayor also sent a letter to the transportation minister this morning. Councillor Bill Dennis has been ordered to pay $33,000 in damages to the executive director of the Sarnia-Lambton Children's Aid Society. He says he's strongly considering appealing the decision. The full story can be found on our website. And fluoride levels have been restored in our drinking water. Lambton Public Health says the temporary interruption to water fluoridation has ended now that maintenance work has been completed. A heat warning is in effect. We'll see a mix of sun and cloud today, with a chance of showers and risk of a thunderstorm, a high of 35, feeling like 45, and tonight it'll be clear with a low of 24.
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1: In sports, fans gave a standing ovation as former Blue Jay Bo Bichette returned to Rogers Center yesterday. Toronto went on to beat the New York Mets 2-1, snapping a six-game losing streak. The Jays will be without Addison Barger a bit longer. Manager John Schneider says Barger will be shut down for a couple of weeks as he recovers from a stress reaction in his back. He was previously rehabbing a separate injury. The Detroit Tigers beat the Yankees 7-3 yesterday. Casey Mize matched a career high with 10 strikeouts in 7 innings. In a shocking upset, Paraguay beat Germany in penalties at the World Cup to move on to the round of 16. Morocco also beat the Netherlands in a penalty shootout, which means Canada will face Morocco on July 4th. Meanwhile, millions of people watched Sunday's game when Canada beat South Africa. Bell Media says 11.8 million unique Canadian viewers tuned in at some point across its channels, making it the most watched knockout round match outside of tournament finals in Canadian history. I'm Natalia Vega.
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Sonia Lampton's Big Country, 103.9. The Jays take on New York tonight. Game time, 7 p.m. right here on Sonia Lampton's Big Country, 103.9. 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

Brooks and Dunn with a Boots, Scoot, and Boogie, Sarnia Lampton's Big Country 103.9. Hey there, it's Eve, and we have two final four packs of tickets to Rock and Wheel to give away. 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Congratulations going out to David Milner and Becky Murdoch. 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
2: An orange heat warning is in effect. We'll see a mix of sun and cloud today. There's a chance of morning showers and risk of a thunderstorm. A high of 35, feeling like 45. Tonight, clear, a low of 24. And on Canada Day, a mix of sun and cloud with a chance of afternoon showers and risk of a thunderstorm. A high of 37, feeling like 45.
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0: morning. I'm Natalia Vega. An orange heat warning is in effect. Environment Canada says today through Thursday will be the hottest days, with daytime highs reaching 37 degrees and humidex values in the mid-40s. The Point Edward OPP Detachment Board is calling on the province to pause plans to increase the speed limit along a section of the 402 until a safety review can be done. The Ford government announced plans last week to increase the speed limit to 110 kilometers per hour from Waterworks Road to 350 meters east of Colburn Road as of July 31st. Board Chair Greg Grimes says there have been several incidents reported along that stretch of highway over the past 10 years. Just a few years ago, a collision near Modlin Road claimed the lives of two people.
1: One collision is one too many, especially when people are being killed in these accidents. It's tragic and is avoidable.
0: Sarnia's mayor also sent a letter to the transportation minister this morning. Councillor Bill Dennis has been ordered to pay $33,000 in damages to the executive director of the Sarnia-Lambton Children's Aid Society. He says he's strongly considering appealing the decision. The full story can be found on our website. And fluoride levels have been restored in our drinking water. Lambton Public Health says the temporary interruption to water fluoridation has ended now that maintenance work has been completed. A heat warning is in effect. We'll see a mix of sun and cloud today, with a chance of showers and risk of a thunderstorm, a high of 35, feeling like 45, and tonight it'll be clear with a low of 24. In sports, fans gave a standing ovation as former Blue Jay Bo Bichette returned to Rogers Centre yesterday. Toronto went on to beat the New York Mets 2-1, snapping a six-game losing streak. The Jays will be without Addison Barger a bit longer. Manager John Schneider says Barger will be shut down for a couple of weeks as he recovers from a stress reaction in his back. He was previously rehabbing a separate injury. The Detroit Tigers beat the Yankees 7-3 yesterday. Casey Mize matched a career high with 10 strikeouts in 7 innings. In a shocking upset, Paraguay beat Germany in penalties at the World Cup to move on to the round of 16. Morocco also beat the Netherlands in a penalty shootout, which means Canada will face Morocco on July 4th. Meanwhile, millions of people watched Sunday's game when Canada beat South Africa. Bell Media says 11.8 million unique Canadian viewers tuned in at some point across its channels, making it the most watched knockout round match outside of tournament finals in Canadian history. I'm Natalia Vega.
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Dean Brody, A Man Without a Woman, Sarnia Lampton's Big Country, 103.9. In music news, Riley Green gearing up to release his fourth studio album. It's titled That's Just Me. It's coming in September and features a Toby Keith tribute. Tanya Tucker has teamed up with actor Dennis Quaid on a new single called On My Way to Heaven. It also features the late Kris Kristofferson. And Josh Ross celebrated a major milestone, becoming the first solo Canadian male artist in over 50 years to earn back-to-back number one singles on the U.S. country radio charts. Here's Megan Maroney and Beautiful Things.

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2: An orange heat warning is in effect. We'll see a mix of sun and cloud today. There's a chance of morning showers and risk of a thunderstorm, a high of 35, feeling like 45. Tonight, clear, a low of 24. And on Canada Day, a mix of sun and cloud with a chance of afternoon showers and risk of a thunderstorm, a high of 37, feeling like 45.
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0: with an update from SarniaNewsToday.ca, I'm Melanie Irwin. We're being reminded to never leave people, especially children or pets, inside a parked vehicle as this week's heat event continues. A heat warning is posted for Sarnia Lambton. Right now, the mercury has climbed to 30 Celsius, but it feels more like 43 with the humidity. Grand Bend's North and South beaches and Ipperwash Beach have been cleared for swimming today. Results for Brights Grove, including Mike Weir Park and Canaterra Park Beach, have yet to be updated by Lambton Public Health. The first residents at 1100 Afton started moving in today. The six-story building on Afton Drive has 90 one- and two-bedroom rental suites that include amenities like in-unit laundry, a workout space, pickleball court, and guest suite. Venturis Group Vice President of Growth and Performance Lauren Pomerleau says the residents will be able to settle in and enjoy the summer in their new home. A portion of Marthaville Road just north of Oil Springs Line will be closed for nearly 5 months for the replacement of the Black Creek Bridge. Work on the $2.6 million project is expected to begin as early as tomorrow. In April, the Township of Enniskillen awarded the contract to Cope Construction. There will be a detour in place utilized Oil Springs Line to Mandaman Road to Courtright Line. If you got a tattoo in Wallaceburg this year, you may want to book an appointment with your doctor. Chatham-Kent Public Health says a tattoo provider at 592 Wallace Street East was found to be unlicensed and hasn't been properly inspected. If you got a tattoo there between January 1st and June 29th this year, there's a risk of blood-borne infections like HIV and hepatitis, as well as skin infections. And the countdown has started as Canada prepares to celebrate its 159th birthday tomorrow. Celebrations are planned at Canaterra and Centennial Parks in Sarnia to mark the occasion. The fun starts with the annual parade at 11:30 a.m. from Colburn Road and Lakeshore Road. Recreation Coordinator Rebecca Warren says the parade, featuring about 50 floats this year, ends at Canaterra Park.
1: We have lots going on in the park. We have the handmade market, 25 vendors selling their local goods. We have the multicultural food booths, which are always very popular, of course.
0: The opening ceremonies are at 1 o'clock. Activities will move to Centennial Park at 6 with food vendors, live music, and fireworks at 10. Full details, including some information on what's happening out in the county, is posted to our website. We're wondering today if the heat wave is going to affect your Canada Day plans. Let us know by voting at Sarnia. SarniaNewsToday.ca. A heat warning continues for Sarnia Lambton. A mix of sun and cloud this afternoon. Southwest wind gusting to 40, high of 35. Humidex at 45. Clear tonight, a low of 24. And Canada Day Wednesday, a mix of sun and cloud. 40% chance of showers in the afternoon with a risk of a thunderstorm. High of 37, humidex at 45. Right now it's 30 Celsius, 86 Fahrenheit, feeling like 43 with the humidity. I'm Melanie Irwin.
2: In sports, the Sarnia Sting have selected Russian goaltender Ivan Kachkachenko 10th overall in today's CHL import draft. The 19-year-old was picked by Utah in the fifth round of the 2025 NHL draft. The Toronto Blue Jays face the New York Mets in the second of their three-game series at Rogers Centre. The Jays snapped a six-game losing skid with a 2-1 win in last night's series opener. Kevin Gausman makes the start for Toronto. The Mets counter with Nolan McLean. First pitch is just after 7 on Big Country 103.9. Elsewhere, Tarek Skubal and the Tigers face Cam Schlittler and the Yankees, the White Sox in Baltimore, Boston hosting Washington, and Tampa in Kansas City. The round of 32 continues at the World Cup. Games today include Norway facing the Ivory Coast, France versus Sweden, and Mexico taking on Ecuador. Canada's next game is Saturday against Morocco to begin the round of 16. Serena Williams is set to return to Wimbledon's center court today for her first singles match in nearly 4 years. She'll face Maya Joint in the opening round of the grass court Grand Slam tournament. Canadian Gabriel Diallo won his opening match against Benjamin Bonzi of France. And in the WNBA, Las Vegas is in New York. I'm Josh Boyes.
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2: Here are today's obituary announcements. Donald Pierce, age 95, of Petrolia, formerly of Brigden, passed away Sunday, June 28th at Lambton Meadowview Villa in Petrolia. Visitation will be held at Stedman Brothers Funeral Chapels in Brigden on Thursday, July 2nd from 4 until 7 p.m. A funeral service for Donald Pierce will be conducted at Stedman Brothers Funeral Chapels in Brigden on Friday, July 3rd at 2 p.m. Sympathy may be expressed through donations to LCDS, Brigden United Church, or a charity of choice.
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Sonya Lampton's Big Country 103.9. So are you off today? Well, look at you, smarty pants, making Canada Day more than a one-day celebration. George Burgenow and Luke Bryan with Ride, Ride, Ride.

Miranda Lambert, Chris Stapleton, and a song to sing. Sarnia Lambton's Big Country 103.9. So do you normally work Monday through Friday, but you were proactive enough to book today or Thursday and Friday off so that you would have a five-day weekend, including Canada Day? That's so smart. And honestly, I'd thought about it months ago in planning for my birthday, but then I never acted on it. I'm a ding-dong. I'm an absolute ding-dong and should be having, you know, brunch in bed right now. But Canada Day is tomorrow, forcing a lot of us to work, you know, the 2 days, Monday, Tuesday, and then a day off, and then another 2 days. So that can actually be kind of disruptive because, boy, oh boy, I'm sure many people are going to have headaches come Thursday morning heading into the office because of this wonky week schedule. But anyways, cheers. Here's the fall. Cody Johnson.

0: Sarnia Lambton's Big Country Weather.
1: A heat warning continues for Sarnia Lambton. A mix of sun and cloud this afternoon. Southwest wind gusting to 40 kilometers an hour. High of 35. Humidex at 45. Clear tonight. A low of 24. Canada Day Wednesday. A mix of sun and cloud. 40% chance of showers in the afternoon with a risk of a thunderstorm. High of 37. Humidex at 45.
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0: Good afternoon. I'm Melanie Irwin. Area beaches have the all clear for swimming if you're looking for a way to cool off today. The heat warning remains posted with Humidex values over 40. 1100 Afton is welcoming its first residents today. A spokesperson for the new six-story building on Afton Drive says move-in started today and the tenants will be able to enjoy summer in their new home. The Chatham-Kent Health Unit is warning people about an unlicensed, uninspected tattoo provider in Wallaceburg. If you got a tattoo at 592 Wallace Street East this year between January 1st and June 29th, there's a risk of blood or skin infections. And thousands are expected to celebrate Canada's birthday at Sarnia's celebrations tomorrow. The all-day party kicks off with a parade at 11:30 and continues at Canaterra Park until 4 with food, inflatables, face painting, and more. Recreation Coordinator Rebecca Warren says the fun moves to Centennial Park at 6.
1: We'll have buskers traveling through the event. Miss Maple, Truly Odd, and Corbin the Magic Pirate traveling through there. We also have our concerts at the Agora at 6:15. We have the Infinite, 7:15 Rumblefish, and 8:30 Brothers Wild. And that'll lead us into the fireworks at 10 p.m.
0: Full details are on our website. A heat warning continues for Sarnia Lambton. Mix of sun and cloud this afternoon. High of 35, Humidex at 45. Clear tonight, a low of 24. I'm Melanie Irwin.
2: In sports, the Sarnia Sting have selected Russian goaltender Ivan Kachkachenko 10th overall in today's CHL import draft. The 19-year-old was picked by Utah in the fifth round of the 2025 NHL draft. The Toronto Blue Jays face the New York Mets in the second of their three-game series at Rogers Centre. The Jays snapped a six-game losing skid with a 2-1 win in last night's series opener. Kevin Gausman makes the start for Toronto. The Mets counter with Nolan McLean. First pitch is just after 7 on Big Country 103.9. Elsewhere, Tarek Skubal and the Tigers face Cam Schlittler and the Yankees, the White Sox in Baltimore, Boston hosting Washington, and Tampa in Kansas City. The round of 32 continues at the World Cup. Games today include Norway facing the Ivory Coast, France versus Sweden, and Mexico taking on Ecuador. Canada's next game is Saturday against Morocco to begin the round of 16. Serena Williams is set to return to Wimbledon's center court today for her first singles match in nearly 4 years. She'll face Maya Joint in the opening round of the grass court Grand Slam tournament. Canadian Gabriel Diallo won his opening match against Benjamin Bonzi of France. And in the WNBA, Las Vegas is in New York. I'm Josh Boyes.
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1: Girl I'd ever seen. 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

JoJo Mason with A Good Kind of Love, Sonya Lampton's Big Country, 103.9. So, Canada Day is tomorrow. The parade kicks off at 11:30. It starts at the intersection of Colburn Road and Lakeshore Road. The parade heads west on Lakeshore, then south on Christina before entering Canaterra Park at Cathcart Boulevard. So, when in Canaterra Park, there's going to be a variety of family fun activities and attractions starting at 11 a.m. going to 4, like inflatables, face painting, airbrush tattoos, a hula hoop zone, as well as Top Shot hockey, flag strolling, and there's a Canadian Heritage warplane that's going to be on display, and live music at the Bandshell too. And then on to Centennial Park from 6 to 10:30 p.m. There'll be food vendors, busker performances, the Extreme Dog Stunt Dog Show at 6:30 and 8. Brothers Wild perform at 8:30, and the fireworks start at 10 p.m. Here's Jake. Extreme Dog Stunt Dog Show at 6:30 and 8. Brothers Wild perform at 8:30, and the fireworks start at 10 p.m. Here's Jason Aldean and Don't Tell on Me.

0: Hi, it's Cordell Green with your entertainment news. Well, just a reminder, there has been no confirmation that any of the rumors involving Taylor Swift and Travis Kelce's supposed wedding on Friday are true, including the rumor that every invitation has been watermarked with the guest's name so they can't publish it online. But supposedly, insiders who have seen the invitation say it makes no mention of Madison Square Gardens at all. Garth Brooks is teasing a big announcement with a mysterious countdown clock on his website that simply says, "The future is about to become history," with some sort of an announcement to come in a little over 6 days. Thomas Rhett's dad, Rhett Akins, has just become a member of the Grand Ole Opry. While Rhett has had a somewhat successful career as a performer, his real legacy is as a songwriter. It was John Party who invited him to join the Grand Ole Opry on stage the other day.
1: "You've always been family to me, but I'm here to invite you to be a member of the Grand Ole Opry."
0: That's when he was joined on stage by Thomas and his wife and the grandkids. And comedic actor Vince Vaughn jumped on stage the other day to join country singer Annie Bosco on a cover of Streets of Bakersfield, the Dwight Yoakam Buck Owens hit.
2: Sarnia Lambton's Big Country Weather.
3: A heat warning continues for Sarnia Lambton. A mix of sun and cloud this afternoon. Southwest wind gusting to 40 kilometers an hour. High of 35. Humidex at 45. Clear tonight. A low of 24. Canada Day Wednesday. A mix of sun and cloud. 40% chance of showers in the afternoon with a risk of a thunderstorm. High of 37. Humidex at 45.
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0: Good afternoon. I'm Melanie Irwin. With Humidex values over 40 today, Lambton Public Health is reminding us of ways to keep cool. 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
1: Drinking plenty of cool fluids throughout the day, especially water. Trying to reschedule or plan your activities during cooler parts of the day, so early in the morning or in the evening. Wearing loose-fitting, light-colored clothing that's made of breathable fabrics. And then taking frequent breaks in cool spaces. Some people can go to libraries or malls to get a break from the hot weather.
0: An extended heat warning was issued yesterday with little relief expected for several days. Lots of water will be needed if you're heading to Canada Day celebrations outside tomorrow. Sarnia Recreation Coordinator Rebecca Warren says there is no shortage of ways to get to and from the festivities, including designated bike lanes.
2: The special bike road starts on Michigan at Blackwell and then continues up to Indian. And then from there, there's the permanent bike lanes. And then Blue Water Trails graciously volunteers to have a bike trail at Canaterra.
0: Sarnia Transit will also be offering free shuttle services to both Canaterra and Centennial Parks from Northgate Plaza. And Chatham-Kent Public Health is warning tattoo enthusiasts about an unlicensed provider at 592 Wallace Street East in Wallaceburg. The health unit says the property wasn't inspected between January 1st and June 29th. Anyone who got a tattoo there in that time period could be at risk of a blood or skin infection. A heat warning continues for Sarnia Lambton. Mix of sun and cloud this afternoon. High of 35, Humidex at 45. I'm Melanie Irwin.
3: In sports, the Sarnia Sting have selected Russian goaltender Ivan Kachkachenko 10th overall in today's CHL import draft. The 19-year-old was picked by Utah in the fifth round of the 2025 NHL draft. The Toronto Blue Jays face the New York Mets in the second of their three-game series at Rogers Centre. The Jays snapped a six-game losing skid with a 2-1 win in last night's series opener. Kevin Gausman makes the start for Toronto. The Mets counter with Nolan McLean. First pitch is just after 7 on Big Country 103.9. Elsewhere, Tarek Skubal and the Tigers face Cam Schlittler and the Yankees, the White Sox in Baltimore, Boston hosting Washington, and Tampa in Kansas City. The round of 32 continues at the World Cup. Games today include Norway facing the Ivory Coast, France versus Sweden, and Mexico taking on Ecuador. Canada's next game is Saturday against Morocco to begin the round of 16. Serena Williams is set to return to Wimbledon's center court today for her first singles match in nearly 4 years. She'll face Maya Joint in the opening round of the grass court Grand Slam tournament. Canadian Gabriel Diallo won his opening match against Benjamin Bonzi of France. And in the WNBA, Las Vegas is in New York. I'm Josh Boyes.
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If you're planning out your weekend, don't forget it is the Bygone Days Bash at Lampton Heritage Museum this Saturday, July 4th, from 10 a.m. to 3 p.m. It is a family-friendly event celebrating heritage skills and old-fashioned technology. 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

Gord Bamford and Dive Bar, Sarnia Lambton's Big Country 103.9. So what's on the Canada Day lunch menu? Well, we Canadians are pretty united in our answers, saying if the weather cooperates, is there anything better than barbecue? We are going to barbecue lunch and dinner. We are grilling burgers, skewers, chickens, and hot dogs. Now, when it comes to our favorite Canadian hot dogs, we love our Schneiders, known for their juicy jumbos, as well as maple leaf and natural top dogs. So when it comes to regional and local favorites that made the list, Lester's, a legendary Montreal-style hot dog, which has been a staple in Quebec. Another highly recognized Quebec brand is Lafleur that made the list, and Springer Meats. They are highly regarded as an amazing brand, and they're based in Hamilton, Ontario, and you can find them in local supermarkets right here in Sarnia-Lambton. So cool for that. Here's Midland and Drinking Problem.

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0: Did you know you can text the Big Country Wadic Fuels text line at 519-464-1070? 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
9: Sarnia Lambton's Big Country Weather.
10: A heat warning continues for Sarnia Lambton. A mix of sun and cloud this afternoon. Southwest wind gusting to 40 kilometers an hour. High of 35. Humidex at 45. Clear tonight. A low of 24. Canada Day Wednesday. A mix of sun and cloud. 40% chance of showers in the afternoon with a risk of a thunderstorm. High of 37. Humidex at 45.
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1: Good afternoon. I'm Melanie Irwin. With Humidex values over 40 today, Lambton Public Health is reminding us of ways to keep cool. 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
2: Drinking plenty of cool fluids throughout the day, especially water. Trying to reschedule or plan your activities during cooler parts of the day, so early in the morning or in the evening. Wearing loose-fitting, light-colored clothing that's made of breathable fabrics. And then taking frequent breaks in cool spaces. Some people can go to libraries or malls to get a break from the hot weather.
1: An extended heat warning was issued yesterday with little relief expected for several days. Lots of water will be needed if you're heading to Canada Day celebrations outside tomorrow. Sarnia Recreation Coordinator Rebecca Warren says there is no shortage of ways to get to and from the festivities, including designated bike lanes.
3: The special bike road starts on Michigan at Blackwell and then continues up to Indian. And then from there, there's the permanent bike lanes. And then Blue Water Trails graciously volunteers to have a bike corral at Canaterra.
1: Sarnia Transit will also be offering free shuttle services to both Canaterra and Centennial Parks from Northgate Plaza. And Chatham-Kent Public Health is warning tattoo enthusiasts about an unlicensed provider at 592 Wallace Street East in Wallaceburg. The health unit says the property wasn't inspected between January 1st and June 29th. Anyone who got a tattoo there in that time period could be at risk of a blood or skin infection. A heat warning continues for Sarnia Lambton. Mix of sun and cloud this afternoon. High of 35, Humidex at 45. I'm Melanie Irwin.
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5: In sports, the Sarnia Sting have selected Russian goaltender Ivan Kachkachenko 10th overall in today's CHL import draft. The 19-year-old was picked by Utah in the fifth round of the 2025 NHL draft. The Toronto Blue Jays face the New York Mets in the second of their three-game series at Rogers Centre. The Jays snapped a six-game losing skid with a 2-1 win in last night's series opener. Kevin Gausman makes the start for Toronto. The Mets counter with Nolan McLean. First pitch is just after 7 on Big Country 103.9. Elsewhere, Tarek Skubal and the Tigers face Cam Schlittler and the Yankees, the White Sox in Baltimore, Boston hosting Washington, and Tampa in Kansas City. The round of 32 continues at the World Cup. Games today include Norway facing the Ivory Coast, France versus Sweden, and Mexico taking on Ecuador. Canada's next game is Saturday against Morocco to begin the round of 16. Serena Williams is set to return to Wimbledon's center court today for her first singles match in nearly 4 years. She'll face Maya Joint in the opening round of the grass court Grand Slam tournament. Canadian Gabriel Diallo won his opening match against Benjamin Bonzi of France. And in the WNBA, Las Vegas is in New York. I'm Josh Boyes.
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Sarnia Lambton's Big Country 103.9. So, do bathroom wars exist in your house too? The biggest gripes coming up. Here's Luke Combs and Be By You.

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1: Jade Eagleson, All Night to Figure It Out. Sarnia Lampton's Big Country, 103.9. So, bathroom wars. When you're done, flush and lower the lid. How hard is that? It is my bathroom pet peeve. The difference between men and women, according to the Bathroom Wars blog, the guys can't stand how much hair their partner leaves in the shower drain without cleaning it. For us women, it was the lack of flushing when done on the throne. Another hot one for both of us, leaving the toilet paper roll empty. Don't even have to admit we've all been there. We know it. Right now, the headliner for Rock and Wheel happening July 3rd in Mount Bridges, it's Aaron Goodvin, and said, no redneck ever.

shivering as it waltzes o'er the leaves. It's been rushing through my timber till your love brought on the spring. Now the mountain's all a-blushin'.

0: Hi, it's Cordell Green with your entertainment news. Well, just a reminder, there has been no confirmation that any of the rumors involving Taylor Swift and Travis Kelce's supposed wedding on Friday are true, including the rumor that every invitation has been watermarked with the guest's name so they can't publish it online. But supposedly, insiders who have seen the invitation say it makes no mention of Madison Square Gardens at all. Garth Brooks is teasing a big announcement with a mysterious countdown clock on his website that simply says, "The future is about to become history," with some sort of an announcement to come in a little over 6 days. Thomas Rhett's dad, Rhett Akins, has just become a member of the Grand Ole Opry. While Rhett has had a somewhat successful career as a performer, his real legacy is as a songwriter. It was John Party who invited him to join the Grand Ole Opry on stage the other day.
1: "You've always been family to me, but I'm here to invite you to be a member of the Grand Ole Opry."
0: That's when he was joined on stage by Thomas and his wife and the grandkids. And comedic actor Vince Vaughn jumped on stage the other day to join country singer Annie Bosco on a cover of Streets of Bakersfield, the Dwight Yoakam Buck Owens hit.
2: Sonia Lampton's Big Country Weather.
3: A heat warning continues for Sarnia Lambton. A mix of sun and cloud this afternoon. Southwest wind gusting to 40 kilometers an hour. High of 35. Humidex at 45. Clear tonight. A low of 24. Canada Day Wednesday. A mix of sun and cloud. 40% chance of showers in the afternoon with a risk of a thunderstorm. High of 37. Humidex at 45.
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0: With an update from SarniaNewsToday.ca, I'm Melanie Irwin. Two men from the GTA are facing charges after Sarnia police say they tried to evade arrest in a drug investigation last night. Members of the Emergency Response, Canine and Drug Unit surrounded a vehicle with two suspects inside who were believed to be in possession of controlled substances. When officers went to make arrests, the driver allegedly backed into a cruiser, causing significant front-end damage. Police say the pair fled on foot but were eventually taken into custody after a struggle. Three oxycodone pills, over 11 grams of cocaine, 30 grams of crystal methamphetamine, several cell phones, drug packaging materials, and close to $6,000 was seized. A 26-year-old from North York and 25-year-old from Ajax were arrested, charged, and held for bail hearings. A portion of Marthaville Road, just north of Oil Springs Line, will be closed for nearly 5 months for the replacement of the Black Creek Bridge. Work on the $2.6 million project is expected to begin as early as tomorrow. We're being reminded to never leave people, especially children or pets, inside a parked vehicle as this week's heat warning continues across Sarnia-Lambton. Lambton Public Health Supervisor of Health Protection, Karshinan Lai, says it's also important to check in on loved ones.
1: If family members know that someone is living in a house without air conditioning, checking in on them, text message, calling, just to make sure that they're okay.
0: Right now, the mercury has climbed to 32 Celsius, but it feels like 44 with the humidity. Area beaches have been cleared for swimming heading into Canada Day. Grand Bend's North and South beaches, Ipperwash Main Beach, Brights Grove, including Mike Weir Park, and Canaterra Park beaches received an all-clear today using predictive models. And Sarnia will hold its usual Canada Day celebrations at Canaterra and Centennial Parks tomorrow. The fun starts with the annual parade at 11:30 from Colburn and Lakeshore Roads. Recreation Coordinator Rebecca Warren says the parade features about 50 floats this year and ends at Canaterra Park.
2: We have lots going on in the park. We have the handmade market, 25 vendors selling their local goods. We have the multicultural food booths, which are always very popular, of course. There's 10 different groups joining us to provide a trip around the world, I guess you could say.
0: Opening ceremonies are at 1 p.m. Activities move to Centennial Park at 6, with food vendors, live music, and fireworks at 10 p.m. Full details, including information on what's happening out in the county, have been posted to our website. A heat warning continues for Sarnia-Lambton. Clear tonight, a low of 24. Canada Day Wednesday, sunny, high of 37, humidex at 45. Right now it's 32 Celsius, 90 Fahrenheit, feeling like 44 with the humidity. I'm Melanie Irwin.
3: In sports, the round of 32 continues at the World Cup. Norway beat the Ivory Coast 2-1 earlier today. France will take on Sweden, Mexico versus Ecuador. Canada's next game is Saturday against Morocco to kick off the round of 16. The Sarnia Sting drafted Russian goaltender Ivan Kachkachenko 10th overall in today's CHL import draft. The 19-year-old was taken by Utah in round 5 of the 2025 NHL draft. They also took center Jonas Frostestad Gulbrandsen from Norway in the second round. He stands at 6'5", weighing 229 pounds. The Florida Panthers have acquired goalie Jakob Markstrom in a trade with the New Jersey Devils. Evan Rodriguez, Jesper Boqvist, and Ben Steves are heading to New Jersey, while Florida will also receive Angus Cruikshank. Markstrom began his career in Florida in 2010. The Toronto Blue Jays take on the New York Mets in the second of their three-game series at Rogers Centre. The Jays snapped a six-game losing skid with a 2-1 win in last night's opener. Kevin Gausman gets the ball. First pitch is just after 7 on Big Country 103.9. Other games include the Tigers at the Yankees, Baltimore hosting the White Sox. According to reports, Kawhi Leonard has been traded back to Toronto. The LA Clippers get Brandon Ingram, Grady Dick, 2 first-round picks, a pick swap, and 2 second-rounders. He helped the Raps win the title in 2019. And in the WNBA, New York is home to Las Vegas. I'm Josh Boyes.
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2: A heat warning continues for Sarnia Lambton. Mainly clear skies, low 24 degrees. On Canada Day Wednesday, mainly sunny, high 37, the humidex reaching 45. Sunny on Thursday, high 35, and on Friday and Saturday, a mix of sun and cloud, a 40% chance of showers, highs around 31 degrees.
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0: With an update from SarniaNewsToday.ca, I'm Melanie Irwin. A dramatic drug bust in Sarnia last night ended with a smashed police cruiser and two men from the GTA arrested. Sarnia police say tactical, canine, and drug officers surrounded a suspect vehicle, but instead of surrendering, the driver allegedly put the vehicle into reverse, hitting the police car and causing significant front-end damage. The suspects took off but were taken into custody after a brief struggle. Three oxycodone pills, over 11 grams of cocaine, 30 grams of crystal methamphetamine, several cell phones, drug packaging materials, and close to $6,000 was seized. A 26-year-old from North York and 25-year-old from Ajax were arrested, charged, and held for bail hearings. Anniskillen Township's Black Creek Bridge replacement could start as early as tomorrow. A portion of Marthaville Road, just north of Oil Springs Line, will be closed for nearly 5 months while the $2.6 million project is done. Sarnia Lambton residents will be decked out in red and white tomorrow, celebrating Canada's 159th birthday. In Sarnia, festivities at Canaterra Park kick off at 11, with the parade starting at 11:30. Recreation coordinator Rebecca Warren says some fan favorites are back this year, including the multicultural food booths, the handmade vendor market, and a hula hoop fun zone.
1: There is the opening ceremonies, there's multicultural performances, and Canada Day drumming at the band shell. And then we have things like craft with the Judith and Norman Alex Art Gallery, tattoos, balloon clowns, we have Top Shot hockey, red line inflatables, face painting, a doodle wall, lots of fun things like that.
0: Activities move to Centennial Park at 6 with food vendors, live music, and fireworks at 10. In the county, a few of Petrolia's events have been moved inside or had their times rescheduled because of the heat. Celebrations are also planned in Watford, Port Franks, Forest, and Brook Alvinston. Full details are up on our website. And with the high temperatures expected tomorrow, Lambton Public Health is recommending you plan ahead if you're heading outdoors to celebrate. Supervisor of Health Protection Karsheenan Lai has these tips to avoid heat stroke.
2: If people want to take part in Canada Day, using shade umbrellas is a good idea. 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So if you're feeling unwell, then stepping out of that heat and cooling down and drinking lots of water.
0: Area beaches have received an all clear for swimming as well. The heat warning remains posted with Humidex values over 40. Clear tonight, a low of 24. Canada Day Wednesday, sunny, high of 37, feeling like 45 with the Humidex. Sunny again Thursday, high of 35. I'm Melanie Irwin.
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4: In sports, the round of 32 continues at the World Cup. Norway beat the Ivory Coast 2-1 earlier today. France will take on Sweden, Mexico versus Ecuador. Canada's next game is Saturday against Morocco to kick off the round of 16. The Sarnia Sting drafted Russian goaltender Ivan Kachkachenko 10th overall in today's CHL import draft. The 19-year-old was taken by Utah in round 5 of the 2025 NHL draft. They also took center Jonas Frostestad Gulbrandsen from Norway in the second round. He stands at 6'5", weighing 229 pounds. The Florida Panthers have acquired goalie Jakob Markstrom in a trade with the New Jersey Devils. Evan Rodriguez, Jesper Boqvist, and Ben Steeves are heading to New Jersey, while Florida will also receive Angus Cruikshank. Markstrom began his career in Florida in 2010. The Toronto Blue Jays take on the New York Mets in the second of their three-game series at Rogers Centre. The Jays snapped a six-game losing skid with a 2-1 win in last night's opener. Kevin Gausman gets the ball. First pitch is just after 7 on Big Country 103.9. Other games include the Tigers at the Yankees, Baltimore hosting the White Sox. According to reports, Kawhi Leonard has been traded back to Toronto. The LA Clippers get Brandon Ingram, Grady Dick, 2 first-round picks, a pick swap, and 2 second-rounders. He helped the Raps win the title in 2019. And in the WNBA, New York is home to Las Vegas. I'm Josh Boyce.
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2: A heat warning continues for Sarnia Lambton. Mainly clear skies, low 24 degrees. On Canada Day Wednesday, mainly sunny, high 37. The Humidex reaching 45. Sunny on Thursday, high 35. And on Friday and Saturday, a mix of sun and cloud, a 40% chance of showers, highs around 31 degrees.
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0: With an update from SarniaNewsToday.ca, I'm Melanie Irwin. A dramatic drug bust in Sarnia last night ended with a smashed police cruiser and two men from the GTA arrested. Sarnia police say tactical, canine, and drug officers surrounded a suspect vehicle, but instead of surrendering, the driver allegedly put the vehicle into reverse, hitting the police car and causing significant front-end damage. The suspects took off but were taken into custody after a brief struggle. Three oxycodone pills, over 11 grams of cocaine, 30 grams of crystal methamphetamine, several cell phones, drug packaging materials, and close to $6,000 was seized. A 26-year-old from North York and 25-year-old from Ajax were arrested, charged, and held for bail hearings. Enniskillen Township's Black Creek Bridge replacement could start as early as tomorrow. A portion of Marthaville Road, just north of Oil Springs Line, will be closed for nearly 5 months while the $2.6 million project is done. Sarnia Lambton residents will be decked out in red and white tomorrow, celebrating Canada's 159th birthday. In Sarnia, festivities at Canaterra Park kick off at 11, with the parade starting at 11:30. Recreation coordinator Rebecca Warren says some fan favorites are back this year, including the multicultural food booths, the handmade vendor market, and a hula hoop fun zone.
1: There is the opening ceremonies, there's multicultural performances, and Canada Day drumming at the band shell. And then we have things like craft with the Judith and Norman Alex Art Gallery, tattoos, balloon clowns, we have top shot hockey, red line inflatables, face painting, a doodle wall, lots of fun things like that.
0: Activities move to Centennial Park at 6 with food vendors, live music, and fireworks at 10. In the county, a few of Petrolia's events have been moved inside or had their times rescheduled because of the heat. Celebrations are also planned in Watford, Port Franks, Forest, and Brook Alvinston. Full details are up on our website. And with the high temperatures expected tomorrow, Lambton Public Health is recommending you plan ahead if you're heading outdoors to celebrate. Supervisor of Health Protection Karsheenan Lai has these tips to avoid heat stroke.
2: If people want to take part in Canada Day, using shade umbrellas is a good idea. 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So if you're feeling unwell, then stepping out of that heat and cooling down and drinking lots of water.
0: Area beaches have received an all clear for swimming as well. The heat warning remains posted with Humidex values over 40. Clear tonight, a low of 24. Canada Day Wednesday, sunny, high of 37, feeling like 45 with the Humidex. Sunny again Thursday, high of 35. I'm Melanie Irwin.
3: In sports, the round of 32 continues at the World Cup. Norway beat the Ivory Coast 2-1 earlier today. France will take on Sweden, Mexico versus Ecuador. Canada's next game is Saturday against Morocco to kick off the round of 16. The Sarnia Sting drafted Russian goaltender Ivan Kachkachenko 10th overall in today's CHL import draft. The 19-year-old was taken by Utah in round 5 of the 2025 NHL draft. They also took center Jonas Frostestad Gulbrandsen from Norway in the second round. He stands at 6'5", weighing 229 pounds. The Florida Panthers have acquired goalie Jakob Markstrom in a trade with the New Jersey Devils. Evan Rodriguez, Jesper Boqvist, and Ben Steves are heading to New Jersey, while Florida will also receive Angus Cruikshank. Markstrom began his career in Florida in 2010. The Toronto Blue Jays take on the New York Mets in the second of their three-game series at Rogers Centre. The Jays snapped a six-game losing skid with a 2-1 win in last night's opener. Kevin Gausman gets the ball. First pitch is just after 7 on Big Country 103.9. Other games include the Tigers at the Yankees, Baltimore hosting the White Sox. According to reports, Kawhi Leonard has been traded back to Toronto. The LA Clippers get Brandon Ingram, Grady Dick, two first-round picks, a pick swap, and two second-rounders. He helped the Raps win the title in 2019. And in the WNBA, New York is home to Las Vegas. I'm Josh Boyes.
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0: Hi, it's Cordell Green with your entertainment news. Well, just a reminder, there has been no confirmation that any of the rumors involving Taylor Swift and Travis Kelce's supposed wedding on Friday are true, including the rumor that every invitation has been watermarked with the guest's name so they can't publish it online. But supposedly, insiders who have seen the invitation say it makes no mention of Madison Square Gardens at all. Garth Brooks is teasing a big announcement with a mysterious countdown clock on his website that simply says, "The future is about to become history," with some sort of an announcement to come in a little over 6 days. Thomas Rhett's dad, Rhett Akins, has just become a member of the Grand Ole Opry. While Rhett has had a somewhat successful career as a performer, his real legacy is as a songwriter. It was John Party who invited him to join the Grand Ole Opry on stage the other day.
1: "You've always been family to me, but I'm here to invite you to be a member of the Grand Ole Opry."
0: That's when he was joined on stage by Thomas and his wife and the grandkids. And comedic actor Vince Vaughn jumped on stage the other day to join country singer Annie Bosco on a cover of Streets of Bakersfield, the Dwight Yoakam Buck Owens hit.
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2: A heat warning continues for Sarnia Lambton. Mainly clear skies, low 24 degrees. On Canada Day Wednesday, mainly sunny, high 37, the humidex reaching 45. Sunny on Thursday, high 35, and on Friday and Saturday, a mix of sun and cloud, a 40% chance of showers, highs around 31 degrees.
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